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4: 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This closure is expected to be in place from noon on August 17th until late December. 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
1: Is it a relapse if it's just a drink? 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

0: 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And good morning, Julia here with you on your Sunday. We're looking at a nice day today to get out and enjoy summer. We'll see just some sun and cloud. The humidex will feel like 27. The UV index will be high. Still need sunscreen this time of year for sure. We've got your full forecast coming up after a bit. But it is going to be a lovely day. I hope you have a chance to get out and enjoy. Coming up, we'll check in with our cruiser throughout the day to find fun events happening around the city. And find out about fun on the go so we don't miss out on any excitement. You can follow along with our cruiser travels too online on our K94.5 Facebook page. On the way, we'll hear from Katy Perry. Huntrix is next.
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0: 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Coming up for you next weekend, August 21st and 22nd, African Festival 2026 will happen at Downtown Place, the Plaza, Friday and Saturday, with lots to do both days. There's going to be a small startup business workshop Friday morning through the afternoon. There's going to be an African Festival street jams and community performances at Downtown Place in the evening. Saturday, there's going to be an African Festival exhibition and cultural performances as well. So for more on the weekend schedule, you can go online to the events page at k945.ca. Coming up, we'll hear Justin Bieber.
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4: 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This closure is expected to be in place from noon on August 17th until late December. 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

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Coming up next hour, we're going to hear from Sabrina Carpenter. We've got Tate McRae and Bruno Mars on the way too. Just ahead, Nico and Vince. Our forecast is calling for sun and cloud today. We'll see a high of 25 with a humidex of 27. Tonight, cloud overnight. We'll see a low 15. And tomorrow, cloudy with a chance of showers and a high of 22.

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0: Today's best music, K94.5, and good morning. Happy Sunday. We are looking at a really nice one, too. 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Coming up next week, the 4th Annual YMCA Open House is happening August 22nd. 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Coming up, we'll hear from Taylor Swift.
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1: 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There's so much going on. How about Taylor Swift? $26 million she gives away for what? We'll get into that on D's Sleaze. And Somber is looking for the perfect lady in his life. And I understand he's using AI to find her. All the hits. And yes, there is a new number one this week. Stay with me. D's here to please this week, heading for number one.
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0: Today's best music, K94.5, and good morning. Listen in later today. We'll have the Rick D's weekly top 40 countdown for you. That's at noon. He'll have the biggest songs of the past week. He's always got lots of great entertainment news to share as well. Listen in for that. We'll also have updates from our summer cruiser today with all kinds of fun events happening around the city. We'll find some fun with our cruiser. Be sure to listen in for that. Coming up as well, we're going to hear from Shawn Mendes and One Republic.
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0: Today's best music, K94.5, and good morning. Want to say hi to our friends today in Sackville. Thanks for tuning in. We're going to hear coming up from Virginia to Vegas. We've got Bruno Mars and Shakira on the way. Just ahead, Lady Gaga and your forecast.
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0: Our forecast is calling for sun and cloud today. We'll see a high of 25 with a humidex of 27. Tonight, cloud overnight. We'll see a low 15. And tomorrow, cloudy with a chance of showers and a high of 22.
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0: Today's best music, K94.5, and good morning. Happy Sunday. Sunny day out there. 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Not just fun this weekend, but also lots of really cool events coming up. We're going to be talking about a Paint Your Pet workshop that's happening this week. I've got details on that for you ahead. We'll hear Charlotte Cardin as well, and Usher.
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0: Today's best music, K94.5, and good morning. Coming up this week on August 20th, it's a Paint Your Pet workshop at Noteworthy Brewing. 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On the way, we're going to hear from Armin van Buuren and Flo Rida.
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0: 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Coming up for you next hour, we're going to hear from Taylor Swift. We've got Sophia Camara on the way as well, and Ed Sheeran. Just ahead, we've got The Weeknd and your forecast.
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0: Our forecast is calling for sun and cloud today. We'll see a high of 25 with a humidex of 27. Tonight, cloud overnight. We'll see a low 15. And tomorrow, cloudy with a chance of showers and a high of 22.
4: I never felt this good.
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0: Today's best music, K94.5, and good morning. Julia here with you. I hope your day's starting off well. We've got sunshine and a UV index that's high today. We'll see some cloud, but you'll still need some sunscreen. Yeah, temps are expected to be pretty warm too, but not too far off from normal for this time of year. We love that. Rick D's weekly top 40 countdown back after 12 today. He'll have the biggest songs of the past week and lots of great entertainment news to share. Listen in for that. Just ahead, we're going to hear from Harry Styles.
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1: Well, get ready because Rick D's here counting down to number one this week. There's so much going on. How about Taylor Swift? $26 million she gives away for what? We'll get into that on D's Sleaze. And Somber is looking for the perfect lady in his life. And I understand he's using AI to find her. All the hits. And yes, there is a new number one this week. Stay with me. D's here to please this week, heading for number one.
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5: The Department of Transportation and Infrastructure is advising the public of a full closure of Route 106 to through traffic near the Anderson Mill Road in Memrancook. This closure is expected to be in place from noon on August 17th until late December. A signed detour will be in place to guide traffic around the project site for the duration of this work. 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

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I found this picture on my phone, 5 hours so long. 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
1: Today's best music, K94.5. That's it for me, Julia, heading out. We've got the Rick D's Weekly Top 40 Countdown on the way. Ahead of that, we'll hear from Calvin Harris. Have a great day.
2: Oh, what is that smell?
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1: Our forecast is calling for sun and cloud today. We'll see a high of 25 with a humidex of 27. Tonight, cloud overnight. We'll see a low 15. And tomorrow, cloudy with a chance of showers and a high of 22.
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0: UConn. He's Justin Bieber. Busy week for Justin. First of all, down one, number 39 on the countdown after taking it all the way up. And he won $1 million this past week. Justin donated all of it to charity, but he declared himself the superior ping pong player. And there's video at rick.com. He beat several star athletes, Tom Brady, the quarterback and superstar. Of course, they all admitted they underestimated Bieber's incredible athletic hand-eye coordination. One thing he does do, in fact, I saw it myself, Bieber can drink a liter of water out of a bottle faster than almost any human being I've ever seen. The only person he did not beat is a guy named Kevin Dees, and I saw it with my own eyes. Okay, here we go. Get ready for the countdown challenge. You can win big. An Amazon shopping spree. Every hit gets bigger. Heading for the biggest hit of the week.
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11: Our forecast is calling for sun and cloud today. We'll see a high of 25 with a humidex of 27. Tonight, cloud overnight. We'll see a low 15. And tomorrow, cloudy with a chance of showers and a high of 22.
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0: helping you.
1: Benson Boone, Mr. Electric Blue, just down one this week, number 34 for Benson. He's been challenged over the last couple of weeks in his shows. He had to cancel one in Sacramento, California. His doctor said, stop talking. The worst thing a singer can do, what do you think? It's going into a cocktail party or a party where everybody's talking, asking you questions, and you have to speak above the noise in the room. It is the quickest way to knock out a voice. So what do? Most singers go into their trailer and just sit, and then they go on stage. Benson did not do that, and he had to cancel a show. Next, how about Olivia Rodrigo? The new music fest is sold out. She's one of the big reasons. Could you win tickets? I say yes. Get ready.
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0: I howl at the moon for you. Noah Kahan, Orbiter, highest jumper on the countdown this week, up 9, just barely beating Olivia Rodrigo. 9 spots, he jumps to number 27. And Vogue magazine declared that for the stage costumes, the bra, that's right, the bra can say it all, because it's the bra that captivates the eye. For example, the metal bra that years and years ago that Madonna wore. Now the bras that Beyonce wears, the ones that Rihanna has in her Fenty fashion line that sell for a lot. The designer bra is now the new fashion statement, or as it was originally called, the brassiere. Biggest 25 hits coming up. Get ready.
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0: And a shout out to Moncton right now. All the hits just for you, Moncton. A countdown extra just for you.

0: Oh, when did you get so hot? Sabrina Carpenter, down one, number 25 on the countdown. Sabrina and Ariana Grande have some beautiful custom-made Louboutin shoes for this year's tours. Vogue magazine says these ladies have style. In fact, both have been invited to be models on the Vogue catwalk, which is quite an honor. Are you ready? Somber is looking for a girlfriend. Are you in his sights? Do you have that thing he's looking for? Let's find out what that thing is coming up.
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0: Are you ready, Moncton? Here we go. It's Rick D's and the countdown to number one right here on K94.5.
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0: Swim just done a couple of BTS, number 23 on the countdown. They are making a tremendous amount of income. And in Korean, would you like to say money? Well, they just say it like this.
1: 돈.
0: And they're raking in the
1: 돈. 돈.
0: And why not? And couldn't believe this, so we put it in the category of
2: Believe It or Don't.
0: Well, Believe It or Don't, we haven't had an album from Rihanna in ages. And her husband, A$AP Rocky, says she is in the studio and, quoting now, cooking. She has some music you won't believe. He's part of it. They've been traveling with their kids. She's been making money off of her Fenty fashion line, but she is ready to give you a hit. And the reason we put this in Believe It or Don't, she does not need to do music. She, Rihanna, is worth $1.3
1: billion. Oh, dude.
0: That's what I say. Way to go, Rihanna. It's
2: Believe It or Don't.
0: Let's get into it. The biggest 20 hits of the week, only two away.
3: 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Local news isn't just about headlines. It's about home. It's the school fundraiser down the road, the weather before your morning commute, the council decisions that affect your family, and the stories that bring our communities together. 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
4: Our forecast is calling for sun and cloud today. We'll see a high of 25 with a humidex of 27. Tonight, cloud overnight. We'll see a low 15. And tomorrow, cloudy with a chance of showers and a high of 22.
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0: How about that? Let's go Bottle Up, new from the Backstreet Boys. It's a soundtrack hit in the new Paw Patrol movie. And Ed Sheeran said, I had to write it. My two kids love Paw Patrol. Let's patrol the biggest 20 hits of the week. They're huge, and they're next.
1: Hello. It's Rick Dees.
0: Are you ready, Moncton? Here we go. It's Rick Dees, and the countdown to number one right here on K94.5. It's so much fun heading to number one right here on K94.5.
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0: And this is it, Rick Dees and your top 20 hits of the week, starting right here with Bruno Mars at number 20. I just might.

0: Somber just slips one, number 17 on the countdown. He says, very personal. Homewrecker is about reconnecting with his ex, who unfortunately had moved on to someone else, making the title obvious, Homewrecker. Wait a minute, look at this. It's D's Sleaze. Well, wait a minute. I just checked out with Jelly Roll. He says, yes, it's confirmed. After I wrap up all my contract dates with being on stage, I'm going to take a pause. I said, okay, what, about 3 weeks or so? He says, no. How about 2 years off? Jelly Roll takes 2 years off. Either he has the money or he's run out of energy or both. Let's hope not. 2 years away from music is like being away 20 years in another business. And Jelly Roll, if you're listening to me, absence makes the heart grow absent. Jelly Roll, perhaps a 2 year absence in the middle of D's Sleaze. Get ready. Rick D's approaching the biggest 15 hits of the week, and they will crush it.
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0: All right, let's get into it. 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It's D's on K94.5.

0: How about you, Teddy Swims, Mr. Know-It-All, who has a big tour starting up in just a few weeks, up on to number 13. He says, I'm going to call it, are you ready? The Ugly Tour, because that's just the way I feel. Teddy Swims sold out the Ugly Tour, the top 10 on the way.
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3: Our forecast is calling for sun and cloud today. We'll see a high of 25 with a humidex of 27. Tonight, cloud overnight. We'll see a low 15. And tomorrow, cloudy with a chance of showers and a high of 22.
0: And a shout out to Moncton right now. All the hits just for you, Moncton. 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

0: he acts, he sings, he's in the top 10. Baby Doll is Dominic Fike up onto number 7. Enrique D is reporting to you that Dominic didn't get to appear in the final episode of Euphoria on TV. Surprised a lot of fans. He did film some cameo scenes that they dropped in, but he was not in the final episode. And fans are saying, what happened? What happened is he's concentrating on his music, and he's number 7. And oh, so close to the big 5 hits of the week. That's coming up. Plus, take the countdown challenge right now. And this is a very simple question. You know Taylor Swift, you know the voice, but what is her voice? Is Taylor Swift a soprano, a mezzo-soprano, or an alto? What is her voice? Soprano, mezzo-soprano, or alto voice? Taylor Swift. A choice of 3, and all you do is click Rick, R-I-C-K.com. Take the countdown challenge. Get yourself this Amazon shopping spree. We'll take a spree through the top 5 coming up.
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0: Oh, yes, from the soundtrack of Toy Story 5. Knew it had to be a hit, and it is. Up one for Taylor Swift, I Knew It, I Knew You. And Taylor is on a giving spree this week. She and her husband, Travis Kelce, have donated to Dolly Parton's charity, as several others, with $26 million. That's right, $26 million in donations. And Dolly Parton, with that great sense of humor of hers, she says, you know, it takes a lot of money to look this cheap. That's one of her famous quotes. And Dolly also jokingly said this.
1: So, hey, when you have your firstborn, can I have it? Because that is going to be one special baby.
0: And then, of course, she thanked Taylor Swift and Travis Kelce for a $2 million gift to Dolly and her charities. Okay, Rigney's, and there is no charity between the top three hits. They're fighting it out. Who is number one? Is there a new number one? Let's find out the biggest three hits of the week next.
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0: Miley Cyrus working on her 10th album. She says it's almost ready. And Wrecking Ball, do you remember? She took it to number one. Okay, it's Rick Dees and a new number one hit on the countdown coming up in seconds. Who has it? Let's find out together.
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Bruno Mars, Risk It All. And yes, the same Bruno who wears a red cape in his live shows as he serenades different people in the audience. They're crying, they're weeping, they're reaching for Bruno.

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you like it. 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
4: 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This closure is expected to be in place from noon on August 17th until late December. 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